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93.3 The Bus, all-time favorites from the 70s, 80s, and 90s. So a new version of ChatGPT is designed for teenagers, all right? They are essentially the first generation to grow up with artificial intelligence, using it for schoolwork and questions about daily life. But they say that ChatGPT for teens is going to be tailored for kids, specifically ages 13 to 17, with stronger protections. I like that. That's going to include more content restrictions around things like self-harm and romantic chats. Get

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My question to you is, are you making that happen? 4 minutes.

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Hi, it's Christina. Let's do some Poison and George Michael on the way. Something you want to hear? 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

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Hey, hey, it's Christina. All right, so let's talk about coming back as a teenager. If you could, first, would you? And what kind of things would you do? 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
1: 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Oh my gosh, counting down less than 1 month away. We are going to be living it up. 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
0: Two nights, one stage, presented by Capital One. Lindsay won earlier.
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0: Yeah.
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0: 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And your next chance to win, 9 a.m. Monday.
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1: Hey, it's Christina. All right, so this year's Dancing with the Stars, we're looking at Guillermo from Jimmy Kimmel Live. Remember the sidekick on that show? Sierra Miller from Summer House. The Bachelor star. Of course, we always have a bachelor or a bachelorette. Tyler Cameron's on there, as well as the rookie actress, Jenna Dewan. Well, my

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All right, so when it comes to work, how are you feeling about it? Are you resting out, meaning you are, you know, unappreciated, underworked? You're kind of getting bored, just going through the motions at work. That's called resting out. We've all heard about burnout, but it's kind of the opposite.

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Are you throwing a Labor Day little shindig, a bash, if you will? Well, there are some mistakes you probably don't realize. Let's talk about them in minutes.

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Let's do some Guns N' Roses for Tyler in the warehouse tonight. 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

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All right, so listen, if you could come back as a teenager and do anything at all, what would it be? 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

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Let's do some Cyndi Lauper coming up. If there's something you want to hear, let me know all about it.

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1: And now the American Heart Association is saying if you drink your coffee, you can drink up to 5 cups, which I'm guessing it's about, what, 8 ounces? It has to be. They're not talking 5 venti cups at Starbucks. Frappuccinos. 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
1: 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Jenny won earlier. Who are you excited to see?
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0: 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Congratulations. And don't forget, we have $1,000 spending cash for you, too. 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

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Someone turned the Titanic into a kid's amusement park ride with a ship that actually sinks. Wild stuff.

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0: that were written by other artists. Bon Jovi, Tina Turner, Bangles, Aerosmith, Chaka Khan, and just how many songs from the 80s did Prince write that were not actually performed by him? 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

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With Bob Howard, TIL, Today I Learned, the connection between jelly beans and the Civil War. 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

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It's 93.3 The Bus with Bob Howard, TIL. Today I learned. You should learn something new every single day, okay? Today I learned jelly beans were reportedly included in some Union soldiers' rations during the Civil War. It became popular in the 1860s, also among the earliest candies sold by weight. So they're small, they don't melt easy, easy to carry, and pretty handy treat for the soldiers. So the next time you grab a handful, just remember you might be eating candy with a little bit of Civil War history in it as well.

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Good morning, I'm Mike Island. Hope you're enjoying this extra-long bus binge. I'm just drinking coffee and playing the hits. 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

the bus. 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
1: I'm Mike Island. Have a great rest of your Saturday and weekend. Ella is up next, so give her some love and stay right here with 93.3 The Bus and Outkast. One, two.

on 93.3 The Boss, Big Madonna News. She is leading the MTV VMA nominations, 11 for Madonna this year, including Video of the Year and Artist of the Year. That's the highest ever nominations for her, actually. She got 9 back in 1998, but I think we can safely say...

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Out of 50 states, though, Ohio coming in 15th. That's not too bad, considering we're not bordering an ocean or anything. And most importantly, we beat Michigan. They were number 19. Here's Corey Hart.

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I'm Ella. Hope you're having a wonderful weekend. And get out there and enjoy it. We got festivals.

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0: 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Bus binge on the way. Plus, I'll let you know the new plastic surgery trend that finally has me questioning humanity. I don't know what to think about this. That's next after we kick off our bus binge with Billy Joel.
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3: We all love the idea of whiter teeth. 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

Bon Jovi 93.3 The Bus, your all-time favorites from the 70s, 80s, and 90s. Well, it's called zombie filler. Apparently, this is the new plastic surgery trend. People getting fat from dead bodies in

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And at 93.3 The Bus, the new degree offered at Arizona State University. It's called an influencer degree, bachelor's in content creation. I had the same knee-jerk reaction you're probably having right now. I know, but it's hard to call it not a real job when these influencers are making more money than probably most of us are. They're going to have electives in podcasting, on-camera presence, studio production. Doesn't sound that different from the world we've been living in, I guess. I'd like to get back to just more in-person human contact and move society offline, but, you know, I am only one person with little

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I'm Ella, playing your all-time favorites from the 70s, 80s, and 90s. 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If you feel like you're never going to retire, well, you're not alone. A new survey, the 2026 Retirement Expectations Survey, says nearly half of American workers say they don't think they will ever be able to fully retire. At least have to be working part-time, which, I don't know. I think I would always need to work part-time at least, just for my mental well-being. But I know a lot of you dream of retiring.

Kathleen 93.3 The Bus. This past week, Frank Beard, drummer for ZZ Top, passed away at age 77. He is the second original band member to have died. Back in July, Dusty Hill passed away at 72. So, hey, it's a good night to go out and remember ZZ Top. The ultimate tribute to ZZ Top tonight at Natalie's in Grandview. That starts 8 p.m.

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I'm Ella, playing your all-time favorites from the 70s, 80s, and 90s, and beyond. 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Here's Alanis Morissette.

0: 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Got another bus binge coming your way next. 20 minutes commercial free. B-52's in there. Queen Paula Abdul gets us going. Plus, I'll let you know just how attractive we are here in the state of Ohio. Got a ballpark figure for you coming up.
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B52's Love Shack on 93.3 The Buzz. There's a map out of U.S. states with the most attractive people. California and New York coming in tops, of course. Those rich people, they can afford all the surgery. Ohio, we're in the bottom third, okay? That's not great, but I do know for a fact that all the attractive people here concentrated in central Ohio. I see you. Here's Queen. Buddy, you're

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new album, Confessions 2, rocketing Madonna to the lead of the MTV VMA nominations. 11 nominations for her, including Video of the Year and Artist of the Year. Following closely behind, you guessed it, Taylor Swift, 9 nominations. The VMAs take place on September 27th. Here's Billy Joel in your Buzz Binge, 93.3 The Buzz.

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Whitney Houston on the bus. I'm Ella. That's my time with you for today. I'm heading out, turning you over to Jeff Stevens, the 80s show, 7 to midnight tonight. If it's 90s you want, Rewind Live 90s, kicking off here soon, 7 p.m. tonight at Land Grant. Here's Jimmy.

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0: 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It's a full hour of 80s music hosted by the guy who still walks across the high school football field pumping his fist high in the air. Jeff Stevens. It's the 80s show.
2: Time to roll out some of the best songs of the 80s that were actually written by other artists. So this hour, we'll hear songs from Kenny Rogers, George Benson, DeBarge, and we're going to start the hour off with a song that the Bengals took all the way to number two, but it is famously written by Prince. Actually, originally intended for Apollonia 6 back in 1984, and he wrote it under the pseudonym Christopher. Here is the Prince-written Manic Monday from the Bengals on the 80s show.

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Continuous 80s, you are listening to The 80s Show as we play songs from the 80s that you know and love, but were actually written by different people other than who performed the song. Now, George Benson made this a big hit in 1982, but it was written by Bill Champlin of Chicago and Steve Lukather of Toto. They wrote Turn Your Love Around for George Benson, and here it is.

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3: 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This is 38 Special's Hold On Loosely on the 80s show.